Weekend Friday vibes. It's almost the weekend with Nova's 9 minutes of the 90s. White Town, Your Woman. What a song. You are listening to Nova, coming up one of the biggest tracks in the country. And part of it is created by AI. I'm not sure how I feel about it. It's on straight after Katy Perry. And Call Me Now if you want to see Olivia Rodrigo live in sunny Florida.

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a favorite from Justin Bieber. What do you mean? On Nova for your Friday afternoon. We are helping you work towards the weekend. And I got just the thing actually coming up. Our resident DJ, hear him all the time on our sister station, Nova Nation. It is resident DJ Scott.

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1: Number 8.
2: 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See you at the bar, you was hardly talking. That's when I knew that your heart was scarring. Friends to lovers need a part to star in. Like, wait, babe, let me

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2: Let's get the party started. See you at the bar, you was hardly talking. That's when I knew that your heart was scarring. Friends to lovers need a part to star in. Like, wait, babe, let me.

0: 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Alex Warren is back.
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0: Last month, Isabella picked up a trip to New York City to see Harry Styles live. This month, it's all about Olivia Rodrigo in Florida. I want to send you there, so please download the free Nova player and get your registrations in. It is honestly that simple. I'll sort the rest, your flights, your accommodation, everything. All you need to do is sort out the annual leave, which you can do, right? And if you have any troubles, just say Molly from Nova is going to sort it out, okay? After the break, we've got more fresh hits and throwbacks, including South Australian artist Josh Fawaz. Like a Prayer is one of the biggest songs in the country right now. It's going to play next on Nova. Let's go!
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